To it. Hey, I've been a victim to it. Your conversation is sanitation. Ain't no hesitating when I'm finna do it. I stick it in. Switch it up and try to hit a friend. Live it up and count my dividends. Roll like cinnamon. Whoa.

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Oh baby, I go wild. 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Your dreams are my desire. Someone up there is smiling on your love. Nothing to be afraid. There is nothing to be said. Everything will be right. Like yourself tonight. Come to my desire.

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You never noticed I was quiet. I was taught that speaking up was talking back. Always first to say I'm sorry, 'cause I wanted you to like me, and I thought that's what it took to make it last. It's a lose-lose that I don't choose, but you

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1: You said that I wasn't the only one, I'm glad that you told me. You said it so it wouldn't hurt me if I ever found out. But I've been spending too much time watching your stories, and I can't help but notice I'm no

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So I dropped my guard and it hit real hard. 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But when you kiss

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None of this stuff was there, but you were there, and not the type you could float in. They say steam is the worst type of burn, and your head was a pillow.

Feels like a disrespectful oversimplification to say we wanted different things, to brush it off with an explanation like attachment style.

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And I hate how I lived up to your worst fears, makes it worse how it works so well for 3 years, and it could all be for the best in the end, but for now it feels like losing my best friend.

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2: Jack Knight in Dakota House. All we wanna do is make you bounce. Monifa, could you turn me out? Show me what your thing is all about. Jack Knight in Dakota House. All we wanna do is make you bounce. Monifa, could you turn me out? Show me what your thing is all about.